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1: Mitchell's only live and local Killer Radar weather for the overnight. We'll see showers, cloudy skies, lows around 53. Monday, partly sunny skies, highs near 76. Monday night, we'll have a chance of showers and thunderstorms with mostly cloudy skies, lows around 56. Tuesday, we'll see showers and thunderstorms, cloudy skies, highs near 78, with south winds up to 25. And that's your look at Mitchell's only live and local color radar weather.
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You sit around moping, crying, crying. 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

Did you know Armour South Dakota was founded in 1885? The city was named for Philip D. Armour, who was founder of Armour & Company, a meatpacking company. 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
1: Is she really going out with him?
2: Well, there she is. Let's ask her.
1: Betty, is that Jimmy's ring you're wearing?
2: Mm-hmm.
1: Gee, it must be great riding with him. Is he picking you up after school today?
2: Mm-mm.
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2: Mitchell's only live and local killer radar weather for the overnight. We'll see showers, cloudy skies, lows around 53. Monday, partly sunny skies, highs near 76. Monday night, we'll have a chance of showers and thunderstorms with mostly cloudy skies, lows around 56. Tuesday, we'll see showers and thunderstorms, cloudy skies, highs near 78, with south winds up to 25. And that's your look at Mitchell's only live and local color radar weather.
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Nothing does it like 7-Up. 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Fresh, clean, tasting 7-Up. It goes so good when you're taking a break, a 7-Up break. Just one bottle of 7-Up gives you that old energy back. 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
1: Mitchell's only live and local Killer Radar weather. For the overnight, we'll see showers, cloudy skies, lows around 53. Monday, partly sunny skies, highs near 76. Monday night, we'll have a chance of showers and thunderstorms with mostly cloudy skies, lows around 56. Tuesday, we'll see showers and thunderstorms, cloudy skies, highs near 78, with south winds up to 25. And that's your look at Mitchell's only live and local color radar weather.
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Did you know that the South Dakota home of Laura Ingalls Wilder, author of The Little House on the Prairie books, is in Desmet, South Dakota? 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
2: Mitchell's only live and local color radar weather for the overnight. We'll see showers, cloudy skies, lows around 53. Monday, partly sunny skies, highs near 76. Monday night, we'll have a chance of showers and thunderstorms with mostly cloudy skies, lows around 56. Tuesday, we'll see showers and thunderstorms, cloudy skies, highs near 78, with south winds up to 25. And that's your look at Mitchell's only live and local color radar weather.
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2: You ever been to see a turkey shoot?
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1: Mitchell's only live and local Killer Radar weather. For the overnight, we'll see showers, cloudy skies, lows around 53. Monday, partly sunny skies, highs near 76. Monday night, we'll have a chance of showers and thunderstorms with mostly cloudy skies, lows around 56. Tuesday, we'll see showers and thunderstorms, cloudy skies, highs near 78, with south winds up to 25. And that's your look at Mitchell's only live and local color radar weather.
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0: Because now you can kick off your weekend with the Pure Oldies Fab 5 at 5. We'll count down the top 5 songs on that day from a different year every Friday. 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

Did you know that Mount Vernon, South Dakota, was originally called Arlington after the man who provided shelter for travelers who were on their way up the Fort Thompson Trail? It became Mount Vernon when the railroad pushed westward from Mitchell after 1881. The Post Office Department requested the change because Arlington sounded too much like the existing Arlington, South Dakota. 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
2: Mitchell's only live and local killer radar weather. For the overnight, we'll see showers, cloudy skies, lows around 53. Monday, partly sunny skies, highs near 76. Monday night, we'll have a chance of showers and thunderstorms with mostly cloudy skies, lows around 56. Tuesday, we'll see showers and thunderstorms, cloudy skies, highs near 78, with south winds up to 25. And that's your look at Mitchell's only live and local color radar weather.
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2: Mitchell's only live and local killer radar weather. For the overnight, we'll see showers, cloudy skies, lows around 53. Monday, partly sunny skies, highs near 76. Monday night, we'll have a chance of showers and thunderstorms with mostly cloudy skies, lows around 56. Tuesday, we'll see showers and thunderstorms, cloudy skies, highs near 78, with south winds up to 25. And that's your look at Mitchell's only live and local color radar weather.
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The hits just keep on coming, hit after hit. 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
2: Mitchell's only live and local killer radar weather for the overnight. We'll see showers, cloudy skies, lows around 53. Monday, partly sunny skies, highs near 76. Monday night, we'll have a chance of showers and thunderstorms with mostly cloudy skies, lows around 56. Tuesday, we'll see showers and thunderstorms, cloudy skies, highs near 78, with south winds up to 25. And that's your look at Mitchell's only live and local color radar weather.
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1: Big John. 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
2: 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We noticed a big difference right away. What is that great golden feeling? Golden Esso Extra.
3: 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In a survey among motorists trying Golden Esso Extra, 82% reported an immediate improvement.

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1: Mitchell's only live and local killer radar weather. For the overnight, we'll see showers, cloudy skies, lows around 53. Monday, partly sunny skies, highs near 76. Monday night, we'll have a chance of showers and thunderstorms with mostly cloudy skies, lows around 56. Tuesday, we'll see showers and thunderstorms, cloudy skies, highs near 78, with south winds up to 25. And that's your look at Mitchell's only live and local color radar weather.
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2: Mitchell's only live and local killer radar weather for the overnight. We'll see showers, cloudy skies, lows around 53. Monday, partly sunny skies, highs near 76. Monday night, we'll have a chance of showers and thunderstorms with mostly cloudy skies, lows around 56. Tuesday, we'll see showers and thunderstorms, cloudy skies, highs near 78, with south winds up to 25. And that's your look at Mitchell's only live and local color radar weather.
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1: 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Thank you for the very good music.
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0: remembering where you were. 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
1: Mitchell's only live and local Killer Radar weather for the overnight. We'll see showers, cloudy skies, lows around 53. Monday, partly sunny skies, highs near 76. Monday night, we'll have a chance of showers and thunderstorms with mostly cloudy skies, lows around 56. Tuesday, we'll see showers and thunderstorms, cloudy skies, highs near 78, with south winds up to 25. And that's your look at Mitchell's only live and local color radar weather.
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2: Can you be prosecuted for maliciously giving the police an incorrect statement? The court frowned over this question in the case of the ruinous rumor. I'm Curtis Howard with today's Point of Law.
3: Point of Law on KMIT is brought to you by James D. Taylor, PC.
4: Jane Berkeley had never liked her neighbor, Drew Thomas. She detested his manners, his politics, and his wife, Clarissa. She suspected that Clarissa whispered remarks about her, so to cover her bases, she got in a few shots of her own. She told friends that Drew gambled and that his wife was probably having an affair. One evening, as she returned home from her bridge club, Jane saw an auto accident. A sedan that looked just like the Thomas car hurtled through an arterial stop, hit an elderly man, and sped off. Jane told the police what she had seen. She said, "It was Drew Thomas's car. He was driving too fast, as always." The officer said, "Are you sure it was Mr. Thomas?" Jane replied, "I wouldn't say so if I weren't sure." The police investigated. They discovered that Drew was at a Rotary Club luncheon at the time of the accident, and Clarissa was becoming a blonder blonde at her hairdresser's. They also found no incriminating marks on their car. Eventually, they found the real offender, who had concealed his car so it took weeks of investigation to find him. The chief of police, who had relied on Jane's statement, was angry. He said to the district attorney, "This woman has cost the county thousands of dollars by giving phony information. I think we should make an example of her." The DA agreed and had her arrested. In court, the DA said, "Our municipal code makes it a crime to give the police a false report which interferes with or misleads the police. Jane Berkeley made such a report and caused hundreds of man-hours to be lost as a result. She should be convicted." Jane's attorney replied, "The law here is too vague and too indefinite to be enforceable. A false report may contain a single slight error, or it may be 100% wrong. Criminal statutes like this must be definite and not leave any chance for misconstruction." What did the court do about the ruinous rumor? We'll return with the court's verdict in a moment.
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4: Can you be prosecuted for maliciously giving the police an incorrect report? Not in a case like this, a California court said. A report is a voluntary piece of information given to the police to have them take some action. That wasn't the case here. Jane was questioned and answered untruthfully. However, she was making a statement, not a report. Such statements are not covered by the law and should not be. Otherwise, people questioned would hesitate to give frank answers, and this would hinder the detection of crime. So, despite Jane's malicious intentions, she is not guilty of violating the city code concerning police reports. It's a point of law.
3: 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Cloudy this morning, becoming mostly sunny this afternoon, a high around 73. North winds 5 to 10, becoming southeast through the afternoon. Tonight, a 40% chance of showers and thunderstorms, mainly after midnight. Cloudy and lows around 56. For Thursday, showers likely and some possible thunderstorms, both morning and afternoon, gradually becoming mostly sunny, highs of 77 with southwest winds 15 to 20. Wednesday, mostly sunny, highs around 75. Weather details 24/7, you can find them by going to our Central Electric Weather page. 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

Did you know that many towns have a Shakespeare Garden? But Wessington Springs, South Dakota, was the first in the state of South Dakota. It is also the only garden with a replica of the Anne Hathaway Cottage, complete with a thatched roof, installed by a master thatcher trained in England. 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
1: From the Mitchell Now News Desk, I'm Morgan McCarthy. Well, coming out of our weekend, we plug into a new week with some new construction projects to be aware of, as residents here will encounter a new road closure starting today as crews begin utility improvements on the east side of the city. Officials say that'll be East 6th Avenue that will close, and we're talking about the area between North Lawler Street and North Burr Street as of 8 a.m. today. The closure is expected to be in place while construction is underway, and you're encouraged to avoid the area or use alternate routes during the project. No timeline has been announced for when that work will be completed. We'll keep you posted, though. If you have questions about the project, you can contact the Mitchell Public Works Department. From the courts, federal prosecutors have charged two men in connection with the death of 14-year-old McKenna Wendell, whose body was found in Brookings County earlier this year. Now, according to court documents that were filed last week in U.S. District Court, 41-year-old Mark Milk of Sioux Falls faces multiple felony charges, including providing drugs that allegedly resulted in Wendell's death, transporting a minor with intent to engage in criminal sexual activity, and obstruction of justice. A second defendant, John Ragnes of Brookings, was charged with being an accessory after the fact and obstruction of justice. Wendell, you may remember, was reported missing in March as her body was discovered 6 days later in Brookings County. State investigators had indicated earlier this year that criminal charges were expected as the investigation neared completion. Milk remains in custody on unrelated charges stemming from a March arrest, and federal court proceedings in the case are ongoing. And that's the latest from the MitchellNow.com News Center.
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5: Mitchell's Only Live and Local Color Radar weather. Cloudy this morning, becoming mostly sunny this afternoon, a high around 73. North winds 5 to 10, becoming southeast through the afternoon. Tonight, a 40% chance of showers and thunderstorms, mainly after midnight. Cloudy and lows around 56. For Thursday, showers likely and some possible thunderstorms, both morning and afternoon, gradually becoming mostly sunny, highs of 77 with southwest winds 15 to 20. Wednesday, mostly sunny, highs around 75. Weather details 24/7, you can find them by going to our Central Electric Weather page, log on to MitchellNow.com.
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0: Other than a few more smile lines on your face, nothing's really changed. 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
1: I've heard people say that too much of anything is not good for you, baby. But I don't know about that. As many times as we've loved and we've shared love and made love, it doesn't seem to me like it's enough. It's just not enough, baby. It's just not enough.

0: have, yeah.
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3: From the Mitchell Now News Desk, I'm Morgan McCarthy. Well, the talk of kiddie pools makes a splash locally, with the Mitchell Parks Board discussing the future of those kiddie pools at Mitchell Dog Park, and this was during a recent meeting. According to the Mitchell Republic, resident Selena Voss presented a petition with 89 signatures supporting the pool, saying they help keep dogs safe during hot weather. Board members discussed health and maintenance concerns but took no formal action. The board did also review plans for a future windbreak shelter at the dog park. Well, from public health, officials are warning about some Alfredo sauce. There's a food recall that it was distributed here in our state and several other states. The U.S. Food and Drug Administration has classified it as a Class 1 recall. It's the most serious level, and that's because of concerns that it could be contaminated with salmonella. The recalled sauce was distributed by the Coffee Connections of Lebanon, Tennessee. The recall involves 913 cases of Alfredo sauce that were primarily distributed to commercial food service operations, and that includes restaurants, schools, and other facilities that make food in large quantities. Full details on the recall you can find on our website, mitchellnow.com. And on the state level, officials with the U.S. Department of Veterans Affairs are visiting our state to check on plans to roll out the Federal Electronic Health Record System. It's a new system that's set to launch May of next year, and the aim there is to consolidate veterans' information for better patient care. Officials say modernizing the VA with top technology is also crucial for attracting medical professionals to South Dakota. And that's the latest from the MitchellNow.com News Center.
4: Drew Avery here with your Monday morning sports. Starting on the amateur baseball side, we got results from yesterday's action. Only one result, actually. It was Flandreau Cardinals taking down the Madison Broncos 10-1. All the other games, the other six games in the amateur baseball slate, were postponed due to weather. In the MLB, the Minnesota Twins finished their latest series against the Arizona Diamondbacks after dropping their first game. Minnesota rallied and got a pair of wins this weekend. Yesterday, they won 4-2 due to Alex Jackson's single, which tied the game in the seventh, and the go-ahead run scored on an error. This makes it their third straight series win, their longest streak all season long, and they have now won 8 of their last 11 games. The Twins are going to be playing again tonight and hosting the Los Angeles Dodgers at Target Field at 6:40 p.m. on MLB TV. In the WNBA, the Minnesota Lynx battled with the Washington Mystics yesterday, but could not continue their winning ways. They had a lead going into the fourth quarter, but Washington stormed back with a 28-point fourth quarter to win the game 84-79. Minnesota shot just 4 for 21 from deep, and that's 19% in their loss. They are now 13-4 overall. This has been Drew Avery with your Monday morning sports.
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0: Mitchell's only live and local color radar weather. Cloudy this morning, becoming mostly sunny this afternoon, a high around 73. North winds 5 to 10, becoming southeast through the afternoon. Tonight, a 40% chance of showers and thunderstorms, mainly after midnight. Cloudy and lows around 56. For Thursday, showers likely and some possible thunderstorms both morning and afternoon, gradually becoming mostly sunny, highs of 77 with southwest winds 15 to 20. Wednesday, mostly sunny, highs around 75. Weather details 24/7, you can find them by going to our Central Electric Weather page. 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
5: From the Mitchell Now News Desk, I'm Morgan McCarthy. Well, to begin the week, if you travel the area of East 6th Avenue between North Lawler Street and North Burr Street, just a reminder that as of 8 a.m. today, that closure is in place and expected to remain closed while construction is underway. They're working on utility improvements in that area, so you're encouraged to avoid it and use alternate routes during the project. No specific timeline announced there. We'll keep you posted on details. Across the state, South Dakota is earning national recognition for showcasing the unique attractions and traditions that we have here. Travel South Dakota has won 2 Telly Awards, taking home a silver award for the Into the Roundup video series and a bronze award for the Unexpected South Dakota campaign. The honors were selected from more than 13,000 entries worldwide. While shrinking the lens a bit to our own backyard, Doug's Custom Paint and Body celebrated 40 years in business here in Mitchell. The owner says the key to longevity has been adapting to change, embracing new technology, and continuing to look for opportunities to grow. Maybe you were part of that open house over the weekend, the business marking 40 years. You can find the full story and a photo online at MitchellNow.com. And if you have plans to travel our state, just a heads up, there's a bridge repair project that starts today in Sioux Falls and will stretch for about 10 weeks. Crews are making repairs on the 49th Street Bridge over I-29, and they plan to install a new pedestrian railing as well. So a pretty extensive project. And again, they're thinking about 10 weeks that bridge will be closed. That's the latest from the MitchellNow.com News Center.
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7: William Bill Rubendahl, age 83 of Mitchell, passed away on Friday, June 19th, 2026, at Avera Queen of Peace Hospital in Mitchell. Funeral Mass will be at 10:30 a.m. Friday at Holy Family Catholic Church in Mitchell. Burial will be at Mount Pleasant Cemetery in Artesian. Visitation will be Thursday from 5 until 7 p.m. at the church with a 6:30 p.m. prayer service. Arrangements by the Bittner Funeral Chapel. Dennis Krill, age 72 of Plankton, passed away on Tuesday, June 16, 2026, in Saskatchewan, Canada. Funeral Mass will be at 10:30 a.m. Friday at St. John's Catholic Church in Plankton. Burial will be at Mitzvah Cemetery in Plankton. Visitation will be Thursday from 5 until 7 p.m. at the church with a 6:30 p.m. prayer service. Arrangements by the Bittner Funeral Chapel. George Randy Hartwig, a devoted pastor, loving husband, and faithful servant of God, passed away on Saturday, June 13, 2026, under hospice care at his home. Memorial visitation will be from 6 p.m. until 7 p.m. Wednesday, June 24th, at the Will Funeral Chapel in Mitchell. Private family interment will take place at Graceland Cemetery in Mitchell. Bernadine Thomas, age 93, went to her heavenly home on Friday, June 19, 2026, at Avera Borman Manor. Funeral Mass will be Thursday, July 2nd, at 10:30 a.m. at Sacred Heart Catholic Church in Parkston. Visitation will be Wednesday, July 1st, from 5 until 7 p.m. with a 7 p.m. prayer service at Sacred Heart Catholic Church in Parkston. Arrangements by the Kane Brothers Funeral Home. Yvonne Crum, age 85 of Farmer, passed away on Monday, June 15th at Diamond Care Center in Bridgewater. Funeral Mass will be at 10:30 a.m. Monday, June 22nd at Martin Catholic Church in Emory. Burial will be at St. Peter's Catholic Cemetery in Farmer. Arrangements by the Bittner Funeral Chapel.
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10: Drew Avery here with your Monday morning sports. Starting on the amateur baseball side, we got results from yesterday's action. Only one result, actually. It was Flandreau Cardinals taking down the Madison Broncos 10-1. All the other games, the other six games in the amateur baseball slate were postponed due to weather. In the MLB, the Minnesota Twins finished their latest series against the Arizona Diamondbacks after dropping their first game. Minnesota rallied and got a pair of wins this weekend. Yesterday, they won 4-2 due to Alex Jackson's single, which tied the game in the seventh, and the go-ahead run scored on an error. This makes it their third straight series win, their longest streak all season long, and they have now won 8 of their last 11 games. The Twins are going to be playing again tonight and hosting the Los Angeles Dodgers at Target Field at 6:40 p.m. on MLB TV. In the WNBA, the Minnesota Lynx battled with the Washington Mystics yesterday, but could not continue their winning ways. They had a lead going into the fourth quarter, but Washington stormed back with a 28-point fourth quarter to win the game 84-79. Minnesota shot just 4 for 21 from deep, and that's 19% in their loss. They are now 13-4 overall. This has been Drew Avery with your Monday Morning Sports.
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I wonder if you're lonesome tonight. You know, someone said the world's a stage and each must play a part. Fate had me playing in love with you as my sweetheart. Act one was where we met. I loved you at first glance. You read your lines so cleverly and never missed a cue. Then came act two. You seemed to change, you acted strange, and why I've never known. Honey, you lied when you said you loved me, and I had no cause to doubt you. But I'd rather go on hearing your lies than to go on living without you. Now the stage is bare, and I'm standing there with emptiness all around. And if you won't come back to me, then they can bring the curtain down.

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2: Mitchell's Only Live and Local Color Radar weather. Cloudy this morning, becoming mostly sunny this afternoon, a high around 73. North winds 5 to 10, becoming southeast through the afternoon. Tonight, a 40% chance of showers and thunderstorms, mainly after midnight. Cloudy and lows around 56. For Thursday, showers likely and some possible thunderstorms both morning and afternoon, gradually becoming mostly sunny, highs of 77 with southwest winds 15 to 20. Wednesday, mostly sunny, highs around 75. Weather details 24/7, you can find them by going to our Central Electric weather page. 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

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You move me.

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4: Mitchell's only live and local color radar weather. Cloudy this morning, becoming mostly sunny this afternoon, a high around 73. North winds 5 to 10, becoming southeast through the afternoon. Tonight, a 40% chance of showers and thunderstorms, mainly after midnight. Cloudy and lows around 56. For Thursday, showers likely and some possible thunderstorms both morning and afternoon, gradually becoming mostly sunny, highs of 77 with southwest winds 15 to 20. Wednesday, mostly sunny, highs around 75. 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
1: Mitchell's only live and local color radar weather. Cloudy, becoming mostly sunny with a high near 73. North winds 5 to 10, becoming southeast in the afternoon. Tonight, 40% chance of showers and thunderstorms, mainly after midnight. Cloudy with lows around 56. Tuesday, showers likely and possibly a thunderstorm both morning and afternoon, gradually becoming mostly sunny with highs near 77. Southwest winds 15 to 20. And your Monday, mostly sunny, high near 75 with northwest winds at 15, gusts as high as 25.
2: Did you know that Mount Vernon, South Dakota, was originally called Arlington after the man who provided shelter for travelers who were on their way up the Fort Thompson Trail? It became Mount Vernon when the railroad pushed westward from Mitchell after 1881. The Post Office Department requested the change because Arlington sounded too much like the existing Arlington, South Dakota. 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

Did you know Armour South Dakota was founded in 1885? The city was named for Philip D. Armour, who was founder of Armour & Company, a meatpacking company. 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
2: Mitchell's Only Live and Local Color Radar Weather. Cloudy, becoming mostly sunny with a high near 73. North winds 5 to 10, becoming southeast in the afternoon. Tonight, 40% chance of showers and thunderstorms, mainly after midnight. Cloudy with lows around 56. Tuesday, showers likely and possibly a thunderstorm both morning and afternoon, gradually becoming mostly sunny with highs near 77. Southwest winds 15 to 20. And your Monday, mostly sunny, high near 75 with northwest winds at 15, gusts as high as 25.
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3: Mitchell's only live and local color radar weather. Cloudy, becoming mostly sunny with a high near 73. North winds 5 to 10, becoming southeast in the afternoon. Tonight, 40% chance of showers and thunderstorms, mainly after midnight. Cloudy with lows around 56. Tuesday, showers likely and possibly a thunderstorm both morning and afternoon, gradually becoming mostly sunny with highs near 77. Southwest winds 15 to 20. And your Monday, mostly sunny, high near 75 with northwest winds at 15, gusts as high as 25.
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2: Mitchell's only live and local color radar weather. Cloudy, becoming mostly sunny with a high near 73. North winds 5 to 10, becoming southeast in the afternoon. Tonight, 40% chance of showers and thunderstorms, mainly after midnight. Cloudy with lows around 56. Tuesday, showers likely and possibly a thunderstorm both morning and afternoon, gradually becoming mostly sunny with highs near 77. Southwest winds 15 to 20. And your Monday, mostly sunny, high near 75 with northwest winds at 15, gusts as high as 25.
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4: You broke my heart, 'cause I couldn't dance. 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

Did you know that Cheryl Ladd, who played Chris Monroe on the television series Charlie's Angels, was born in Huron, South Dakota? 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
2: Cobb's Mill Inn in Weston, Connecticut is older than the American Revolution. 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So getting owner Julie Jones to switch from butter to bluebonnet for even 1 week took some doing. Until we showed her bluebonnet is made closer to butter than any other margarine. And not one customer noticed. Same buttery flavor. Right, Mrs. Jones?
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5: Mitchell's only live and local color radar weather. Cloudy, becoming mostly sunny with a high near 73. North winds 5 to 10, becoming southeast in the afternoon. Tonight, 40% chance of showers and thunderstorms, mainly after midnight. Cloudy with lows around 56. Tuesday, showers likely and possibly a thunderstorm both morning and afternoon, gradually becoming mostly sunny. With highs near 77, southwest winds 15 to 20. And your Monday, mostly sunny, high near 75, with northwest winds at 15, gusts as high as 25.
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1: Mitchell's only live and local color radar weather. Cloudy, becoming mostly sunny with a high near 73. North winds 5 to 10, becoming southeast in the afternoon. Tonight, 40% chance of showers and thunderstorms, mainly after midnight. Cloudy with lows around 56. Tuesday, showers likely and possibly a thunderstorm both morning and afternoon, gradually becoming mostly sunny with highs near 77, southwest winds 15 to 20. And your Monday, mostly sunny, high near 75, with northwest winds at 15, gusts as high as 25.
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4: From the Mitchell Now News Desk, I'm Morgan McCarthy. Well, coming out of our weekend, we plug into a new week with some new construction projects to be aware of, as residents here will encounter a new road closure starting today as crews begin utility improvements on the east side of the city. Officials say that'll be East 6th Avenue that will close, and we're talking about the area between North Lawler Street and North Burr Street as of 8 a.m. today. The closure is expected to be in place while construction is underway, and you're encouraged to avoid the area or use alternate routes during the project. No timeline has been announced for when that work will be completed. We'll keep you posted, though. If you have questions about the project, you can contact the Mitchell Public Works Department. From the courts, federal prosecutors have charged two men in connection with the death of 14-year-old McKenna Wendell, whose body was found in Brookings County earlier this year. Now, according to court documents that were filed last week in U.S. District Court, 41-year-old Mark Milk of Sioux Falls faces multiple felony charges, including providing drugs that allegedly resulted in Wendell's death, transporting a minor with intent to engage in criminal sexual activity, and obstruction of justice. A second defendant, John Ragnes of Brookings, was charged with being an accessory after the fact and obstruction of justice. Wendell, you may remember, was reported missing in March as her body was discovered 6 days later in Brookings County. State investigators had indicated earlier this year that criminal charges were expected as the investigation neared completion. Milk remains in custody on unrelated charges stemming from a March arrest, and federal court proceedings in the case are ongoing. And that's the latest from the MitchellNow.com News Center.
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2: Mitchell's only live and local color radar weather. Cloudy, becoming mostly sunny with a high near 73. North winds 5 to 10, becoming southeast in the afternoon. Tonight, 40% chance of showers and thunderstorms, mainly after midnight. Cloudy with lows around 56. Tuesday, showers likely and possibly a thunderstorm both morning and afternoon, gradually becoming mostly sunny with highs near 77. Southwest winds 15 to 20. And your Monday, mostly sunny, high near 75 with northwest winds at 15, gusts as high as 25.
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2: That's a cola, it's a spot. 12 full ounces, that's a lot. 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
4: From the Mitchell Now News Desk, I'm Morgan McCarthy. Well, the talk of kiddie pools makes a splash locally, with the Mitchell Parks Board discussing the future of those kiddie pools at Mitchell Dog Park, and this was during a recent meeting. According to the Mitchell Republic, resident Selena Voss presented a petition with 89 signatures supporting the pool, saying they help keep dogs safe during hot weather. Board members discussed health and maintenance concerns but took no formal action. The board did also review plans for a future windbreak shelter at the dog park. Well, from public health, officials are warning about some Alfredo sauce. There's a food recall that it was distributed here in our state and several other states. The U.S. Food and Drug Administration has classified it as a class one recall. It's the most serious level, and that's because of concerns that it could be contaminated with salmonella. The recalled sauce was distributed by the Coffee Connections of Lebanon, Tennessee. The recall involves 913 cases of Alfredo sauce that were primarily distributed to commercial food service operations, and that includes restaurants, schools, and other facilities that make food in large quantities. Full details on the recall you can find on our website, mitchellnow.com. And on the state level, officials with the U.S. Department of Veterans Affairs are visiting our state to check on plans to roll out the Federal Electronic Health Record System. It's a new system that's set to launch May of next year, and the aim there is to consolidate veterans' information for better patient care. Officials say modernizing the VA with top technology is also crucial for attracting medical professionals to South Dakota. And that's the latest from the MitchellNow.com News Center.
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5: Viola Keaton, age 101, of Weston Springs, passed away on Sunday, June 21st, 2026, at Westcota Manor. Memorial visitation will be from 1 until 3 p.m. Saturday, June 27th, at Weston Springs Senior Center, with a celebration of her life at 3. Casual attire is requested. Arrangements are with the Nuremberg Basham Funeral Service. William Bill Rubendahl, age 83, of Mitchell, passed away on Friday, June 19, 2026, at Avera Queen of Peace Hospital in Mitchell. Funeral Mass will be at 10:30 a.m. Friday at Holy Family Catholic Church in Mitchell. Burial will be at Mount Pleasant Cemetery in Artesian. Visitation will be Thursday from 5 until 7 p.m. at the church, with a 6:30 p.m. prayer service. Arrangements by the Bittner Funeral Chapel. Dennis Krill, age 72, of Plankton, passed away on Tuesday, June 16, 2026, in Saskatchewan, Canada. Funeral Mass will be at 10:30 a.m. Friday at St. John's Catholic Church in Plankton. Burial will be at Mitzvah Cemetery in Plankton. Visitation will be Thursday from 5 until 7 p.m. at the church, with a 6:30 p.m. prayer service. Arrangements by the Bittner Funeral Chapel. George Randy Hartwig, a devoted pastor, loving husband, and faithful servant of God, passed away on Saturday, June 13, 2026, under hospice care at his home. Memorial visitation will be from 6 p.m. until 7 p.m. Wednesday, June 24th, at the Will Funeral Chapel in Mitchell. Private family interment will take place at Graceland Cemetery in Mitchell. Bernadine Thomas, age 93, went to her heavenly home on Friday, June 19, 2026, at Avera Borman Manor. Funeral Mass will be Thursday, July 2nd, at 10:30 a.m. at Sacred Heart Catholic Church in Parkston. Visitation will be Wednesday, July 1st, from 5 until 7 p.m., with a 7 p.m. prayer service at Sacred Heart Catholic Church in Parkston. Arrangements by the Cain Brothers Funeral Home.
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2: Mitchell's Only Live and Local Color Radar Weather. Cloudy, becoming mostly sunny with a high near 73. North winds 5 to 10, becoming southeast in the afternoon. Tonight, 40% chance of showers and thunderstorms, mainly after midnight. Cloudy with lows around 56. Tuesday, showers likely and possibly a thunderstorm both morning and afternoon, gradually becoming mostly sunny with highs near 77. Southwest winds 15 to 20. And your Monday, mostly sunny, high near 75 with northwest winds at 15, gusts as high as 25.
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Did you know that Lyle Sparky Anderson, Hall of Fame Major League Baseball manager, was born in Bridgewater, South Dakota? 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